First I shall deal with the results of indigestion when it reaches inflammation. Through its devious condition, there's eternal disruption, as for instance constipation, which brings about appendicitis. The patient then offends with halitosis, and so you must consult a dietitian and take proper

with rheumatism, caused by uric acid poisoning, the sanguine fluid and with heartburn you are inflicted, and other diseases such as stricture, dyspepsia and perhaps asthma, other heart troubles would be deletion and

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But you must know, as the ages roll, a secret's the man nature will unfold, and so you must

0: stop. 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Your mind is a mess and this bitch is undressing you.
1: Hey,
0: mash on the throttle like a G. Put a bottle to your teeth. Say, fuck it, you're free, man.
1: B.
0: Pull over to the side of the street. Keep your hand on the shotty sitting up under the seat. 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Say something slick on some Jay-Z 99 problems type shit.
1: D.
0: All of the above in your head, but it really doesn't matter because you're already dead. No obituaries for the most part. Nobody cares, you're not even a co-star. Just an extra, they read about it as a number. Names got money and they

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2: Thanks, guys.
1: Thank you.
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1: Have a good one.
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0: stop, laissez tout tomber, c'est l'heure de la sieste sur Canal B.
1: It's just that you want to be somewhere. And a lot of times that's what happens when you're in a band. When you're in a band, everybody really doesn't want the same thing you want. And so you keep on doing the same old thing, and other people like doing that. But you're trying to go up further. And so you have to make a decision and not worry about hurting somebody's feelings.
2: Have I told you how I like to see him breathe, like he can barely catch the air between his tongue?

would become like all of them thereafter. So I feel us try so very hard to not let what has gone before be who we are. And as we lay like gymnasts after tumbling, he says he doesn't have to try with me. But we'll see.

one will do. I'm just passing through. Second one needs more. Been here before. Been here before. Wanna make me weak while you cry? It's not such a thing as being till you die. Gotta go, I get high. Gotta go, I get high. Deceiver, deceive us. And I deceive them. Carry my troubles home.

0: fuck with myself.
1: Fuck with myself.
0: I fucks with myself. Might bring myself some flowers. I'm in love with myself. I look in the mirror, like, who is that nigga? I'm cool with that nigga. I'm through with these niggas. Might go on vacation.
1: Might go on vacation.
0: Just me and my nigga.
1: Just me and my nigga.
0: My nigga is me.
1: My nigga is me.
0: Myself and I.
1: Myself and I.
0: Who said I need you?
1: Yeah.
0: Oh, dummy, they lying.
1: Dummy, they lying.
0: I'm doing just fine.
1: I'm doing just fine.
0: My cloud is on nine. I take myself out for drinks. Myself and I lit. Might fuck the same chick. Wait, we'll see when we wait.
1: Wait.
0: Oh, pie with the plates.
1: Plates.
0: Till death do us part.
1: Till death do us part.
0: My favorite MC.
1: See.
0: Ain't even an argument. You ask him, he say me.
1: Me.
0: He styling, I'm styling.
1: I'm styling.
0: I'm broke. He broke.
1: He broke.
0: We in the same boat.
1: We in the same boat.
0: I ain't got to gloat.
1: Ain't got to gloat.
0: My best friend is fly.
1: My best friend is
0: some
1: fly.
0: Some folks call him Q. Q call myself I. I fuck with myself.
1: Fuck with myself.
0: I fuck with myself.
1: I fuck with myself.
0: Might bring myself some flowers. I'm in love with myself. I look in the mirror.
1: I look in the mirror.
0: Like, who is that nigga?
1: Like, who is that nigga?
0: I'm cool with that nigga.
1: I'm cool with that nigga.
0: I'm through with these
1: I'm
0: niggas.
1: With these
0: might
1: niggas.
0: Just jump back and kiss myself. I might just
2: jump back and kiss myself.
0: I might just
2: jump back and kiss myself.
0: I might just
2: jump back and kiss myself.
0: You was there with me riding. Was there with me waiting. Was with niggas cooking,
1: cookin'.
0: Was with niggas baking,
1: baking.
0: Attended edumacation together for Nathan.
1: Nathan.
0: We always had Jason,
1: Jason.
0: Not Jordans, but Jameson.
1: Jameson.
0: We can't fuck with what these niggas is playing.
1: Just saying,
0: just saying.
1: March to our own bang.
0: We gon' be some fly ass old brothers, feet in the sand. With matching car chase spectacles and linen made pants. That's lampin', no shade.
1: No shade.
0: We snackin', no napkin in lap. We comptin' with age.
1: We comptin' with age.
0: We bubble like soda shookin'. I'm yin and me yang.
1: I'm yin and me
0: like
1: yang.
0: Colorful cocoa, beware. I'm coolin' the game.
1: I'm coolin' the game.
0: You coolie yo brave.
1: I'm coolie yo brave.
0: We coolie yo Iglesias. I fucks with myself.
1: I fucks with myself.
0: I fucks with myself.
1: I fucks with myself. I fucks with myself.
0: Might bring myself some flowers. I'm in love with myself.
1: I'm in love with myself.
0: I look in the mirror. Like, who is that nigga?
1: Who is that nigga?
0: I'm cool with that nigga.
1: I'm cool with that nigga.
0: I'm through with these niggas.
2: I might just jump back and kiss myself.
0: I might just
2: jump back and kiss myself.
0: I might just
2: jump back and kiss myself.
0: I might just
2: jump back and kiss myself.
0: I might
2: jump back and kiss myself.
0: I might just
2: jump back and kiss myself.
0: I might just
2: jump back and kiss myself.
0: I might just
2: jump back and kiss myself.

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